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4: Good morning. Hello. Good afternoon if you're listening on the East Coast. Or how about how are you doing if you're listening outside of the Canadian time zone? How is everybody doing today? The Orange Man didn't take the time zone, did he? No, that's good. I'm just checking the facts. All right, today on the Magnificent Retro Show, Krumbacher. The original Jesus music guy, part hippie, part... Well, he's all hippie, I think.
5: Some say he was a sorcerer, a man of mystery.
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0: 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She's spoken to more than six million people worldwide, and she's sold 6 million books or so. I'm Scott Jackson. Welcome to the show. Krumbacher is coming up next.
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It's the sensational 70s, the awesome 80s, and the nifty 90s. Scott Jackson's here with you, with Cheryl Stacy. Here is Weight on Life.

0: Making history again on the Retro Show. That's what we're all about. It's Benjamin with Tonight. Benji is better known for his TV animation and production than music. Of course, he's part of the famous Gaither family.
1: When I was growing up, you know, it wasn't like the Goodmans and all that stuff. So I don't remember those groups growing up, but I remember like Steve Green and because that's the guys I grew up, Gary McSadden, and you know, the guys in the Dan Huff was in the group. They ended up forming White Heart, and that was kind of cool because I was about 11 or 12, and those guys was Billy Smiley, Mark Gershmel, and Dan Huff, and those guys, we were on tour in Europe, and we had this bus, and it wasn't like a tour bus, it was like a, you know, passenger bus, so we all kind of had to sit together, and they would, when we were going from, you know, Sweden to wherever, we go to Norway, Sweden, and we did that whole thing, and then went, I think we went to France.
0: That's Benji Gaither. I'm Scott Jackson, and the Retro Show is on a roll. What kind of a roll? This kind of a roll. A yo-yo, I get it. Kansas is next on Life.
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0: The Life Retro Show, Houston Boys, Imagine This, and a very simple song title. It's just called Love. All right, that, ladies and gentlemen, wraps up the show. I can't believe it's over already, man. I really can't believe it. We are moving on to other things, but let me tell you the scam on next week's show. I've got Al Denson. Newsboys featuring John James. And Nashville Rockers All-Star United. Yes, indeed, All-Star United. I'm making a note to tell you about the time that I played percussion with All-Star United on that song. Oh, yes. Crazy, crazy stuff. All right, I'll see you here next Saturday. Make it a date. Bless you guys.
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0: Charles Billingsley and Russ Taft together with The Trumpet of Jesus. Welcome to the program. Our featured artist today is Scotty Inman. Most of our audience is well acquainted with this young man. But for those who are not, I ask Scotty to give us a brief introduction.
1: Yeah, I grew up in a singer's house. My dad, Clayton Inman with Triumphant, has sang my entire life. I don't know anything without gospel music involved. I always tell people I knew gospel songs before I knew Jesus. And it's kind of interesting how I learned about him before I got to know him. So that's pretty neat. And when I got the personal relationship, I realized I knew a lot about him because I grew up in it. It's like, hey, yeah, I already know. I've heard this. I know these Bible stories because of songs that I've heard. And so that's pretty cool. But my dad sings with Triumphant, and that's how people might know me, is I spent 22 years there. And I have a wife of 17 years. I have a son who's 10 years old and a daughter who's 13. And I live in Morgantown, Kentucky. And a lot of people think I still live in East Tennessee, but I moved from there probably 6 years ago.
0: Scotty's wife, Casey, is from Kentucky, and it puts them closer to her family and their church, where Scotty and Casey often lead in worship. Scotty has a new album out, and giving the album a title is important and sometimes difficult.
1: What is the album going to be called? We threw out some of the song titles that could have been good titles, but, you know, the four or five that were involved in it, just nobody ever said, yeah, that's it. Just we didn't land on it. And I said, well, let's call it self-title. It's Scotty Inman, you know, and that's, not yet, you know. So they're like, well, is there a line in one of the songs that hit you? I said, actually, there is. In the song Poor Rich Man, there's a line that says, the faith I was raised on. I love that. And so, you know, we kind of went back and forth, and Raised on Faith was how we, and all these songs kind of go back to my faith walk and the good and the bad. There's my faith is always there.
0: That's Scotty Inman. Let's enjoy this song from Raised on Faith, Poor Rich Man.

0: Rich Man. That's Scotty Inman. Scotty wrote or co-wrote nearly all of the songs on this project. Songwriters are always looking for inspiration.
1: My father-in-law preached a sermon during a revival at our church. He's not our pastor, but he came in as the evangelist for the revival. And he talked about the midnight revival, the Paul and Silas in the jail. And so I thought, man, what a great thought of that midnight revival of God coming through just at the right time and changing everything. And so I kept that in my notepad. I always tell my pastor that we have, I say, now listen, if you see me on my phone during church, I'm not checking Facebook. You've most likely said something really cool that I'm wanting to put in my notes for a later co-write.
0: That's Scotty Inman, and here he is with that song inspired by his father-in-law, Midnight Revival.

0: with Scotty Inman from his new album, Raised on Faith. We have much more from the project coming up today. In just a moment, we'll debut a new song from Karen Peck and New River.
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4: 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Coming up, a new song from Karen Peck and New River. Right now, Ernie Haas and Signature Sound with Hello to Christ. Say

0: Hello to Christ, that's Ernie Haas and Signature Sound. Karen Peck and New River are releasing a new single to radio. The passing of Karen and Susan's mother was a big impact on their album, Good Answers. Their new single is called Mama Knows. Karen talks about the song.
1: Well, we actually were in the room with Mama when she passed, and we saw her soul literally leave her body. And after we said our goodbyes, I looked at Susan and I said, you know, we need to get back out on the road and get people saved, because this is reality right here. We're all going to die. We're all going to pass through this life, and we're going to go to the other life. And the thing is, God looks at death differently than we do, because with Him, this is just the beginning. And, you know, we talk about streets of gold and walls of jasper and gates of pearl, and we sing about those things, about heaven. But honestly, whenever our sister Sandra, she texted Susan and me one day, and she said, Mama's azaleas are blooming, and they're so pretty and so bright. The colors were so bright. And I thought, oh, I wonder what the flowers smell like in heaven. And then I got to thinking, you know, Mama's there, and so I wonder what the music sounds like. I wonder what it's like, you know, when you talk about the great cloud of witnesses with our loved ones who are praying for us and cheering us on. I wonder what that's like, but Mama knows. And so she knows what the flowers smell like, and she knows what it's like to see Jesus face to face. And I love this song, and I love how Kenna West and Don Portress helped me get the song to where it needed to be. Kenna's mother had passed a couple of years ago, and then Don Portress's mom had just been deceased just a few days. So, matter of fact, he didn't even know if he was even going to come and write this song, because everything was still so sad and so fresh for him. But when we got into that writer's room that day, we shed a lot of tears, but I really feel like the song really spoke our hearts that day.
0: That's Karen Peck Gooch, and here's Karen Peck and New River with Mama Knows.

0: 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That's the new radio single from Karen Peck and New River.
1: Hey, everybody. Tim Lovelace here with jokes that I hear from the road. A fourth grader told me this one. What do you call a fake noodle? An impasta. Keep smiling while you're listening to Rodney Balcombe right here on The Gospel Greats.
0: The one and only Tim Lovelace. Thank you, Tim. Here are the Irwins with Taste and...

0: Taste and See, the Irwins. Coming up, we'll enjoy more with Scotty Inman from his new album, Raised on Faith. I'm Rodney Baucom, and you're listening to The Gospel Greats.
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Welcome back. We'll have more with Scotty Inman in just a moment. The Mylan Hayes family's out with a new song that's really not a new song. My Lord Will Send Moses, written back in 1945 and recorded by a multitude of artists. It's on their Sing His Praise album. Here's the Mylan Hayes family.

0: Jonathan Hayes family with My Lord Will Send to Moses. Our featured artist today is Scotty Inman. Of course, most of you know Scotty from his time with the Triumphant Quartet. Scotty says he knew that God was directing his path.
1: There's a fine line between what you want and what God wants. And I wrestled for 2 years. I was never unhappy with Triumphant. I was never unhappy. But for 2 years, I felt uneasy, unsettled. But it always came back to, is this what I'm wanting or is this what God wants? Because if this is what I'm wanting, it's going to be horrible and it's going to fail. And so I really just hung in there as long as I could and just realized one day that whether or not I was going to be a soloist, I knew my time with Triumphant was over. So I got to that point where it wasn't a matter of, you know, I want to be a successful singer. It was a matter of, I'm done here. Whether I'm going to work at Lowe's or a local church, I'm done here. And I think you have to get to a point where the door is closed where you are. That's how I feel. Because it's hard to decipher if you're just wanting to do your own thing because you don't want anybody else's opinions, or if this is a closed door. And, you know, I think it's just a lot of prayer. And I wish there was a book on it because I would have read it and figured it out a lot quicker. But there is the Bible. There is a book. But, I mean, as far as like a, you know, a 10-step, this is how you leave a group and start your own thing. But that's not the case. So you just have to just pray. And, man, just and pray with your family. Or my wife was actually the last one on board with me going solo. She was like, are you sure? I was like, yeah, I'm sure I'm done where I'm at. and God is just blessed. I mean, man, when I'll get emotional thinking about it, it's just been unbelievable. But I wish I had a great answer for the question that was asked, but I just think you got to get to a place where you know where you are is completely over. And not because you want it to be over, because God wants it to be over.
0: That's Scotty Inman on his new recording, Raised on Faith. There's a very personal song to him called Trade Places.
1: I had just gone to my aunt's funeral. She died suddenly, still fairly young. You know, there was no problems. Died in her sleep. And she'd been having sleep problems, sleep apnea, whatever, and just couldn't sleep much. So she'd gone to her recliner to try to sleep there in the living room. And when my uncle woke up, he tried to wake her up to give her her annual cup of coffee every morning, and she never woke up. And man, the testimonies that flooded her funeral homegoing was just amazing. I mean, I knew she was a great Christian lady, but she was like really, really awesome. I mean, the stuff she left behind, the writings, the stuff that, you know, maybe was found in her daily writings. And so I took that back to my first co-write back from the celebration service. I took that thought, and again, my pastor had said something in a sermon not long before that, you know, how this is how God works. I already had a heaven thought, and it fit her so much, is the fact that, man, our loved ones who have gone on, yeah, we grieve, but let's not worry about them, because if God opened the door and said, hey, who wants to go back? None of them are going back. They wouldn't trade places for nothing. They're living their best life. They're free from all problems, pain. They don't want to come back. They wouldn't trade places. And so I'm glad you like this one, because this is a song that really is, it's a family, comes from a family, you know, trial, but I think it's going to help a lot of people.
0: That's Scotty Inman, and here he is with Trade Places.

0: Trade Places. That's Scotty Inman. He does a song on this new project about someone named Bobby. I asked him about Bobby.
1: Bobby is any man or woman who has gone through a loss of a job or anything in life where they prayed to God and then realized, you know, God had it under control, and we can rest assured that everything's going to be all right because we serve a God who has it all in the palm of his hand. And just like the Bible, if he can give a blind man back his sight and a dead girl back her life, name every star, then I can rest assured that everything's going to be all right because I serve that same God. And when I wrote the song with Gerald Crabb, a lot of people would think, man, that doesn't sound like either one of you, especially him. But, man, we were in the room that day and like, what do you want to write? And I'm like, I want to write something. I need something upbeat and something that's not trite or fluffy, but something that gives people hope that people can sing along with. And when we got it done, I said, man, this sounds like the Oak Ridge Boys. He said, it does. I said, I'm going to see if they'll sing with me on it. And so that came from the fact that I thought it sounded like if the Oak Ridge Boys did a gospel song today, that they would do this one. And they said, man, we'll jump right on that. So they came and put their awesome voices on it, and the rest is history.
0: That's Scotty Inman, and here he is with the Oak Ridge.

0: Everything's going to be all right. That's Scotty Inman with the Oak Ridge Boys. We'll have more with Scotty in hour two. In just a moment, our Southern Gospel headlines of the week.
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0: Welcome back. We'll have our Southern Gospel headlines of the week in just a moment. Right now, it's the Taylors with

0: Peace, love, joy. It's the Taylors. And now for our Southern Gospel headlines of the week. Country music icon Dolly Parton died peacefully in Nashville on Tuesday, August 25th, at the age of 80. She died after a brief battle with cancer. Dolly was a true rags-to-riches story, and she never forgot her humble beginnings and demonstrated that with a generous heart. Her success in country music is widely known, but she also will live on through her theme park, Dollywood, in Pigeon Forge, and her Imagination Library. Dolly Parton was inducted into the Gospel Music Association's Gospel Music Hall of Fame on February 2nd of 2009. It was her third Hall of Fame induction at that point, following her earlier inductions into the Country Music Hall of Fame and the Songwriters Hall of Fame. Dolly made occasional appearances with the Kingdom Heirs at Dollywood, and she was instrumental in making a home for the SGMA Hall of Fame at Dollywood, where it remained for 21 years. Dolly describes the roots of her faith.
1: A lot of people know my story, a lot of people don't. My grandpa was a Pentecostal preacher, so I grew up in the church, loving the Lord, believing that Jesus loved me and that through God all things were possible. And my mom and dad were just country people, farm folk. We just grew our own food, raised our own crops. Everybody has their own crops that they sell. And so we was just country, simple people with a lot of faith and a lot of love.
0: That's Dolly Parton. Our condolences to her many fans, friends, and family. Here she is with When Jesus Comes Calling for Me.

0: When Jesus Comes Calling for Me, that's Dolly Parton. And that'll wrap things up for hour one of the program. Coming up in hour two, we'll have more with Scotty Inman. I'm Rodney Baucom, and you're listening to The Gospel Greats.
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0: Hello, friend, and welcome back for hour two of The Gospel Greats, the greatest songs about the greatest message, the gospel. I'm Rodney Baucom, and coming up in hour two, we'll continue our conversation with Scotty Inman.
6: And literally, we put seven musicians in the room at once, and this is unheard of. 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
0: And we'll debut a new song from the Mark Trammell Quartet.
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0: Scotty Edmund from his album Raised on Faith, Another Good Reason. Scotty says that he and his producers took a different approach on this new recording.
1: Yeah, so Nashville, the recording process has changed thanks to technology. Now everything's a little more streamlined, and you know, you can send files, and there's no right or wrong way to do this. So I've done it all the ways where you do a couple of musicians here, and then you send a file to another state, and he puts a guitar on, and you send another file to another state, and he puts a fiddle on, or, you know, it's just, in some ways it's cheaper, in some ways it's, you know, efficient. But me being the lover of music that I am, to me, the best sound you get is when you put them all in one room at one time, and you say, okay, y'all do your thing, and y'all talk, and y'all come up with something really cool. And so this album to me sounds like retro Nashville. Like, it's like Nashville of the 80s and 90s. And literally, we put seven musicians in the room at once. And this is unheard of. Like, it don't happen anymore. Like, Gary Prim produced this thing. He's like, I ain't done this in a long time. And that's how he got going. So we had steel, fiddle, bass, electric, acoustic, drums, piano, all in the room together. So when the tracks were done, they were done. There was no overdubs. There was no sending files. What you hear on this record happened all in the same room at the same time, which is very cool. That may not matter to anybody else, but to a lover of music, a lover of making albums, this was so cool.
0: That's Scotty Edmund. There's a

0: getting really inside baseball here, but second verses are usually the last thing written in a co-write. You usually get that chorus. Maybe the bridge is, but first verse, and then that second verse is usually what's left over. Like, what have we not said? So sometimes a second verse can be weaker because you've already almost said everything. And this song's second verse is unbelievable. Just the thought of, you know, I wonder why they did it. You know, why did they give him away? Did they not get a prayer answered they thought in the way they should have? Did they lose someone they love and they blame God? Why did they throw this picture of Jesus away? You know, what was their reason for giving him away like he didn't matter, you know? So anyway, that's kind of the thought.
1: That's Scotty Inman, and here he is with Goodwill Jesus.

0: Goodwill Jesus. That's Scotty Inman. Scotty is a great songwriter. He records some of them and sends some to other artists to record. He says one of the songs he wrote kept coming back to him.
1: Yes, sir. I've loved this song for a long time. It almost made two records and didn't. And just, you know, different people have different thoughts about what should be on records. And, you know, I throw songs out and I want everybody to love them all, you know. So, but this seemed like the right album to put it on. I'd pitched it to other artists and it'd been on hold but never cut. And I'm glad, because I wanted to do it the whole time. And it is that song that, you know, we're praying for God to, man, do something, God, do something, you know, but God, answer the, and sometimes.

0: Sometimes you got to go, wait.
1: What if I'm the hold up here? What if it's me? What if I'm the blood clot in this whole deal? You know, like, do I need to get out of the way? Or do I need to change my frame of mind? Are there things that in my life I need to change for God to move? And another cool thing is there's a female on this song singing, and it's my wife. And so me and her are doing a kind of a, I guess it's kind of a duet, but it wasn't a guest vocal. I didn't put her as a guest vocal because she really didn't get to sing per se on her own. So that may be something that happens in the future where we do a true duet where she has solos, but that's my wife singing harmony, which is kind of a neat tidbit.
2: That's Scotty Inman, and here he is with his wife, Casey, backing him up the mountain.
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0: Mountain. That's Scotty Inman from his new project, Raised on Faith. Coming up, we'll debut a new release from the Mark Trammell Quartet. 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
3: The Bible has about 500 verses on prayer, 500 verses on faith, and 2,350 scriptures that apply to money. 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

Welcome back. We'll have a new radio single from the Mark Trammell Quartet in just a moment. Right now, let's enjoy Peach Goldman and I'm Still Not Ashamed.

0: I'm Still Not Ashamed. That's Peach Goldman. The Mark Trammell Quartet's out with a new single, but if you're a fan of Southern Gospel, you'll know this one. It's a classic from their album 50 that Mark Trammell recorded when he was with the legendary Cathedral Quartet, This Old House. Mark Trammell loves singing these old songs.
1: The great part about that to me is I don't have to learn new music as much. I can still sing songs that I know, and I have lived long enough that we're singing them and re-recording some of them again, and here we are. And a new generation that has so much to choose from and to pick from when it comes to quote-unquote entertainment or quote-unquote ministry. And somehow, I'm still in shock when people show up to hear us. I don't know, but God continues to draw people, and we continue to survive in a world that says we shouldn't be, but we are.
0: That's Mark Trammell, and here is the Mark Trammell Quartet featuring bass singer Will Lane on this George Yount classic, This Old House.
2: This old house once knew my children. 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

This Old House, that's the Mark Trammell Quartet featuring Will Lane. If you enjoy good bass singing like that, then you'll enjoy this from Gold City featuring Tim Riley, After a While. Often

0: After a While. That's Gold City featuring Tim Riley. More with our featured artist, Scotty Inman, coming up in a moment. I'm Rodney Balcombe, and you're listening to The Gospel Greats.
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2: This is Ann Graham Lotz with Daily Light for Daily Living. Whom do you know who says we can each have our own religion as long as we're sincere? Does that person put a guilt trip on you for what he or she describes as a dogmatic, narrow-minded, intolerant, exclusive faith? But the gospel wasn't our idea, was it? In John 14:6, Jesus himself declared, "I am the way and the truth and the life. No one comes to the Father except through me." We must come to God through Jesus, or we don't come at all. The Bible says emphatically in Acts chapter 4, verse 12, that salvation is found in no one else, for there is no other name under heaven given to men by which we must be saved, just the name Jesus. Listen to me. Jesus is God himself made visible to all. You and I are not condemned to live in darkness because he has turned on the light. The light of the world is Jesus. This is Ann Graham Lotz.
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Moses tell old Pharaoh to set him free. Well, Moses wanted a way to get out, cause in his mind he's beginning to doubt. He said, Lord, old Pharaoh ain't gonna listen to me. Well, the Lord says, son, throw down that rod. And Moses did, then he cried to God, cause it turned to a snake as evil and wicked as sin. Oh, but then he cried again with an awful wail, for the Lord says, seize it by

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Go told Pharaoh to set my children free. So Moses went, the Lord helped out, they sent the Blakes to the land about to old Pharaoh, told him to go and let him be. Well, they started out with a cloud by day and a fire by night for to lead the way till old Pharaoh suddenly decided to change his mind. Well, he gathered together all his soldiers, man, and all them chariots throughout the land, said, I'll let them in.

banks of the ocean blue, and they turned to Moses and said, "What do we do?" And old Moses fell on his knees there in the sand. The Lord says, "Son, just trust in God, and all you got to do is raise up that rod, and over these mighty waters stretch forth your hand." So Moses followed the Lord's command, and the waters parted, and there in the sand they saw a path that led to the other shore. Well, the ground was dry, they passed on through, and Pharaoh's army thought they might too, but the waters failed. Man.

0: Featured artist today is Scotty Inman. The first single from the project is a song called Broken Man Can.
1: This was the first song written for the album. It wasn't necessarily like, this is what I want to say first. It was just the first song that was written for the record. It kind of follows suit with different songs I've recorded through time, whether it be my version of Chainbreaker with Triumphant or Motel Bible. To me, it follows suit with that story of people in broken states feeling like their life is done, even when they've been restored. Like, even when somebody's been restored from a broken state, they feel shame and guilt, and they kind of just want to go hide in their box and just thank God for helping them. But what they don't realize is God has restored them in their brokenness for a reason. They can actually do more for the cause of Christ than some others. I go out and sing to people all the time, and I can't relate to a lot of what they deal with because I've not been where they've been. Yeah, I've been broken, but maybe not in the way they've been broken. Or, I've gone through trials, but maybe not the trials they've gone through. And God can turn their mess, we've heard this, into a message that can really change the world. So when I'm in concert, I really encourage those in the audience to not hide in their shame, but to let God use them. And because I truly believe that no one helps a broken man like a broken man can.
0: That's Scotty Inman, and here he is with Broken Man Can.

0: That's Scotty Inman. Of course, we've talked about the fact that Scotty is also a talented songwriter, and he loves to co-write with some of the legends.
1: Ronnie Henson. I got to write with another legend, Ronnie Henson. And I kind of, in a lot of ways, this was kind of a bucket list album. There were things that I wanted to do. I want to write with Gerald Crabb. I want to write with Ronnie Henson. So I said, I want to write a song, and man, I don't care if it sounds like the Hensons. I don't care if it, I want to kind of be authentic. So I thought this is something they would have recorded in their heyday, you know, but basically it's a plea for folks to seek God and a prayer that they will hear that voice that I heard once that's calling us toward him, toward himself. And so it's a song just to kind of put God in the front and center and to be listening for that voice that's calling you.
0: That's Scotty Inman, and here he is with That Voice.

0: voice. That's Scotty Inman. Scotty also included on the record a classic song that many of you will remember by contemporary artist Bob Carlyle.
1: I grew up listening to that song as well. The album was done, completely done, 10 songs, which is a standard amount to do on a record. I came in one day to the office, and Ed Leonard, the president of Daywind, said, "Hey, you know the song Butterfly Kisses?" And I said, "Yeah." He said, "Well, we were talking about that the other day in the office, and somebody mentioned, man, that'd be a good song for Scotty." I said, "Yeah, I love that song." He said, "Is the album done yet?" I said, "I mean, it is, but you're kind of in charge on when it's done or not." He said, "Why don't you add that?" I said, "We'll do it." So that's why there's 11 songs. He just said that they were talking one day in the office, and he said, I think you could do it because, you know, you're not that anybody else ain't a Family Guy, but you put off the Family Guy vibe." And I said, "Listen, you ain't got to tell me twice. You ain't got to sell me. I'm doing it."
0: And he does it well. Here's Scotty Inman with Butterfly Kisses. There's two.

0: Scotty Inman with the old song Butterfly Kisses from his new album, Raised on Faith. Since we're playing some old songs, I have another coming up that I bet you haven't heard in a while from the Spencers. Next on the Gospel Greats.
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0: Welcome back. I love reaching back and pulling out some old songs occasionally. I bet this one will conjure up some memories for you. Here are the Spencers with Let's Meet by the River.

Let's Meet by the River. That's the Spencers from their 1990 album, It'll Be Worth It After All. Our featured artist today has been Scotty Inman. Scotty also was part of the Day When Records tribute to Dottie Rambo, released earlier this year. He recorded a song with Mark Lowry, Marshall Hall, and Riley Harrison Clark. It's one of my favorites on the album, He Looked Beyond My Fault.

0: He Looked Beyond My Fault. That's Mark Lowry, Scotty Inman, Marshall Hall, and Riley Harrison Clark. And that'll wrap things up for the program today. I hope you enjoyed our visit with Scotty Inman. You can find out more about Scotty on his website, scottyinman.com, or follow him on social media. 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That number is 800-452-1473. Again, 800-452-1473. We'll try to play it for you. Coming up next week, many of your requests and songs about the church. I think you'll enjoy it. I'm Rodney Balcom. Thank you for listening today. Remember, the gospel is the good news. Let's all strive to know him and to make him known. And we'll look for you again next week right here, Lord willing, with more of the Gospel Greats.
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3: Well, just like that, September has arrived, and a very happy Labor Day weekend to you and your family. Summer is getting ready to hand the keys over to fall. School routines are about to return, and maybe there's one final barbecue or cottage weekend still on the schedule. But a new month also means new opportunities, new memories, and plenty to look forward to. And hey, you've got a lot to look forward to on this very special Labor Day weekend. Top 20, you're going to hear from artists like Micah Tyler, who opened up his heart about his faith.
4: It was a piece of toast, and there was a little dog who is like 15 years old.
3: And you'll hear from Kay Anthony, who opens up about his latest song.
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3: Okay, it is time to buckle in. Are you ready? Do you have a nice ice cold drink? Do you have a nice hamburger or hot dog in hand? Okay, here we go. It is time to launch into this Labor Day weekend top 20. And he's kicking it off in style. It's Matt Maher with Gonna Be All Right in at number 20 on Life 100.3.

Coming in at number 19, that was Torrin Wells with Breathe on it. And I love that reminder that we can invite God into every circumstance and trust Him to breathe new life into the places that need it most. And hey, as September begins, maybe that's exactly the confidence we need to carry forward. Schedules change, school starts, summer winds down, life gets busy again. But underneath all that change, there are truths that remain completely steady. God is good, His promises are dependable, and His love does not change with the calendar. And that is something we most definitely can build our lives on. Here he is, it's Ryan Stevenson with This I Know, coming into the number 18 spot on Life 100.3. I gotta

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0: gifts from you.
1: At number 17, that was Quinn Thronis with Every Gift. And what a beautiful reminder to recognize the blessings God has placed all around us. And when we recognize the giver behind those gifts, gratitude naturally becomes worship. That's what makes this next song so powerful. Whether life feels abundant or uncertain, whether we're celebrating or waiting, God's worthiness never changes. Our circumstances don't determine who He is. He was worthy yesterday, He is worthy today, and He'll remain worthy tomorrow. Here she is, it's Cece Winans with Worthy of It All. In at number 16 on Life 100.3.

0: Number 15, that was Kay Anthony with Grateful. Welcome back. It's Michael Onley here with you. Happy Labor Day weekend to you and your families. I hope you're soaking up the weather, enjoying these final moments with the kiddos because, hey, it's hard to believe school is starting up next week. And hey, speaking of Kay Anthony, he recently opened up about the process of writing his latest song.
1: A lot of researching, a lot of late nights because I didn't have anyone in the town that was doing music how I'm accustomed to doing music in Jamaica. But over time, I just started building, started gaining momentum and until they realized who I was. And yeah, it became easier. Shortly after I got onto mainstream television, did performances, and so it just grew from there.
0: Isn't that great? I love his perspective. He just has a beginning, a middle, and an end. And he's saying, Lord, you take it and you run with it.
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0: counting them down. 20, 19, 15, 18. Wait a second. And you thought counting backwards was easy. Don't worry. We'll get it figured out. 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
1: Number 13.

Prophets with Father Let It Be. And I love the heart behind that song, right? Releasing our plans and trusting that God sees the road ahead more clearly than we ever could. But surrender is not usually one giant moment. It happens again tomorrow. And the day after that, it is trusting God through changing seasons, unanswered questions, unexpected detours, and all those moments when we'd really prefer to know exactly what comes next. Faith says, hey, God, I don't need the whole map. I just need you. Here they are. It's Need to Breathe with the Long Surrender in at number 12 on Life 100.3. It's life.

in at number 11, that was Phil Wickham and Crowder with It Really Is Amazing Grace. And sometimes it's worth stopping and remembering just how extraordinary God's grace truly is. Because after all the changes, challenges, celebrations, mistakes, victories, and unexpected turns life brings, God remains faithful. That's a truth worth carrying into this new month, too. September may look different than August. Your routine may change. The pace of life may pick up. But the God who walked with you through summer is not going anywhere. And this guy, he's most definitely not going anywhere. It's Luke Langman with After All, cracking the number 10 spot on this week's Top 20 Songs of the

0: At number 10, that was Luke Langman with After All. A great reminder that through all the changing seasons of life, God's faithful remains. And that faithfulness includes the way he created you. Micah Tyler, he's built so much of his music around honest reminders of identity, grace, and seeing ourselves through God's eyes. And speaking of Micah, he recently shared about how his faith and heart are moving forward, even when he doesn't know what's ahead.
1: You did something my dad does, and he doesn't think there's anything wrong with it. You dropped a piece of bread on the floor, and then you picked it up, and you're like, well, praise the Lord. I don't think that's what that means, but you're like, I'm going to eat it.
2: Sure.
3: Praise the Lord for the 5-second rule.
2: Here we go. Yeah. Here's the explanations for all those things. Number one, it was a piece of toast, and there was a little dog who is like 15 years old. She's sort of blind. We were filming at this guy's house. She's a very sweet dog. They're like, get the dog on the camera. So they put crushed up Oreos and corn husks on this thing to where it looked like dirt and hair. So I did eat actual edible things that did not really combine well on the toast.
1: I just know that there are going to be so many kids, including your own, saying, Micah did it, mommy. And Micah's filled with grace and love.
0: I love that. Such an encouraging perspective. And sometimes we need to stop measuring ourselves against everybody else and remember that the God who created us knows us completely and loves us deeply. You don't have to become somebody else to earn his love. Here he is. It's Micah Tyler with Perfectly. In at number 9 on

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2: Number 8.

Coming in at number 8, it's Zach Williams with Wait For Me. Welcome back. It's Michael Landa here with you. Happy Labor Day weekend to you and your family. And here's the thing, waiting, it's never easy, right? But there's incredible peace in knowing that God is still working, even when we can't see what he's doing. And maybe that's why this next message matters so much. We weren't created to navigate every change, question, celebration, or difficult season alone. Jesus doesn't simply send us down the road with instructions. He promises his presence along the way. Coming in at number 7, it's Unspoken with Walk With Me on this week's Top 20 Songs of the Week.

0: There they are, coming in at number 7. It is Unspoken with Walk With Me. Hey there, it's Michael Lonley here with you. Hope you're enjoying the ride. And speaking of Unspoken, frontman Chad Mattson, he recently shared more about his faith and what it means to continually walk with Jesus.
1: My wife and I actually just did celebrate in September our 12th year anniversary. And we celebrated by shopping. Really, shopping turned into conversation, which turned into life goals and dreams. And I feel like communication is the way to keep a marriage healthy. There's different times. There's things about my job that make it super difficult at home. And communication is always the key for us to be talking. How do you feel? What are the things that you desire? How can I help dream with you? How can I help support you and our family and all of that?
0: Wow. Isn't that powerful? I love that. There's something incredibly comforting about remembering that Christianity isn't about figuring everything out. It's about knowing who walks beside us while we do it.
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0: at number five, that was Josiah Queen with Demons. And after spending three straight weeks at number one, Josiah finally gives up the throne this week, which means, hey, somebody new is taking over the top of the mountain. But first, let's talk about the cross, because Christianity ultimately is not built around what we can accomplish for God. It is built around what Jesus already accomplished for us. When we fall short, grace. When shame tells us we're finished, forgiveness. When we wonder whether God could really love us, the cross enters and answers that question forever. Here he is. It's Cade Thompson in at the number four spot with That's What the Cross Is For on this week's Top 20 Songs of the Week on Life 100.3.
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1: Number 3.

Coming in at number three, that was Toby Mac with Lord, It Feels Good. And hey, Toby Mac brings exactly what the title promises, a joyful reminder that faith has plenty of room for celebrating the goodness of God. And now,

We're just one song away from number one. And if you're looking for three words to carry into September, hey, these aren't bad choices. Faith, hope, love. Faith when you don't have all the answers. Hope when circumstances tell you to give up. And love that allows the people around you to experience Jesus through the way you treat them. Here they are. It's We Are Messengers with Faith, Hope, Love in at number two on Life 100.3.

0: We are so close to number one, but let's take a quick break for the pick hit of the week.
1: Now, there are moments when faith feels strong, and then there are moments when the prayer is simply, God, I need you to hold me up. And that honesty is at the heart of this week's pick hit. Andrew Rip brings a song filled with vulnerability, hope, and the reminder that we were never expected to carry everything ourselves. When our own strength runs out, hey, God does not. So here he is. It's Andrew Rip with Hold Me Up, your pick hit of the week on Life 100.3.

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1: That's a little rocky there for a minute.
0: Now, here is the number 1 song of the week.
2: And just like that, we have a brand new number 1 for weeks for us, Frank. He's been hanging around the top of this countdown, getting closer and closer. And this week, he finally gets the keys to the penthouse. Okay, officially takes over the number 1 spot. And maybe that's a pretty fitting message as we head into September. You don't need every detail of the next season figured out. You don't need to know exactly how everything is going to unfold. When your life is anchored in Jesus, you can breathe, trust Him with tomorrow, and know that whatever comes next, you are not walking into it alone. It's your new number 1 song on this week's Top 20 Songs of the Week. It's Forrest Frank with OK.

0: And there you have it, your brand new number one song. It's Forrest Frank with OK. Before we close out this week's episode, let's rewind the top five. In at number five, it's Josiah Queen with Demons. Coming in at number four, it's Kate Thompson with That's What the Cross Is For. In at number three, it's Toby Mac with Lord, It Feels Good. Coming in at number two, it's We Are Messengers with Faith, Hope, Love. And your new number one, it's Forrest Frank with OK. Well, as we step into September, embrace what's ahead. New routines, new opportunities, and new memories are waiting to be made. Keep Jesus at the center. Love the people God places around you, and remember that you never walk into a new season alone. Enjoy this Labor Day weekend. Soak up those final summer moments and keep shining His light. Hey, I'm Michael Lonley. That's going to do it for me today. I pray and hope you have a blessed rest of your Labor Day weekend, and I'll catch you right here next week on Life 100.3.
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0: best of the Get Up and Go show, where we get you caught up on what you may have missed this week and possibly some of the things you wish you could forget. 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
1: This week on Stuff You Didn't Know, we heard about a car manufacturer that's designed a baby stroller.
2: Could you imagine if the stroller actually came with a V12 engine? And I also tried to teach you a trick to remember what months have how many days.
1: The math was not mathing for me. We also played a great game of Would You Rather.
2: First up, hear what the world notices about you versus what God notices about you. There are times, and I'm sure you know, when you are just overwhelmed with all of the responsibilities. Your to-do list never seems to end, but we have to understand that God has never confused our productivity with our worth. We are still worth something to him, even if we feel the lowest of lows. Our value comes from being his child, not from completing every task. And I think yesterday this really hit me because I went into such a mood that I didn't even want to be by myself.
1: You're just
2: with
1: overwhelmed
2: myself.
1: With everything?
2: Yep. The grass is overgrown. The house is messy. There's so many things I got to do and should have done. And but I kind of felt like for a second, I felt not great, not good, not worthy. And I was like, the Holy Spirit said, no. No, we don't measure that. So when the kids need one more ride or one more meal or one more favor or maybe one more $20 bill. You can feel unnoticed, but take comfort in Jesus's words. Your Father who sees everything will reward you because he notices every prayer, every sacrifice, and every act of kindness.

0: Life gets busy, so let's get you caught up. 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
1: The game Would You Rather is one of my favorites to play on road trips.
2: Yeah, we went head-to-head right here in the studio.
1: Mike, I thought you and I could play a little game this morning.
2: I love games.
1: Okay. Have you ever played Would You Rather?
2: Yeah.
1: Okay, can you explain it?
2: Well, that's where you provide two options, and then you pick which one you'd prefer.
1: Which one you'd rather.
2: Yeah.
1: Okay, so I got some questions for you.
2: Oh, good.
1: Would you rather hop everywhere or skip?
2: I'd probably skip, because if I'm hopping, I'm probably going to break something.
1: And skipping just makes you happy.
2: And you can kind of feel more of the wind in your hair as you're skipping along.
1: Excellent. Yeah. Excellent. Okay. Would you rather have eyes in the back of your head or wear the same socks for an entire month?
2: Oh, I can't stand socks.
1: I knew it.
2: So I have to go with the eyes in the back of the head.
1: Oh, see? I'm already there. I'm a mom, so I already have
2: it's
1: eyes
2: natural.
1: In the back of my head. And I hate socks, too. I can't breathe with them on.
2: Yeah.
1: Okay, third one. This one's good. Would you rather have shrimp-flavored toothpaste or deodorant that smells like cheese?
2: Oh, deodorant that smells like cheese. It's not even close.
1: Really?
2: Yeah.
1: Wow.
2: Oh, I love my cheese.
1: I know.
2: So you. If I could smell like it, then I guess I'll be hungry all day.
1: I don't know, man. I don't know, because some of those cheeses can be real stanky.
2: Maybe.
1: I think maybe.
2: Depends on the cheese.
1: I might go with the shrimp, too, because I don't know. Okay, here's the final one. And okay. This one I'm going to put up on our Facebook story. Would you rather, because it's September 1st, would you rather have 4 more weeks of summer or 4 more weeks of fall?
2: 4 more weeks of fall.
1: Ah, now we're on the same page. All right, go over and answer on our Facebook page.

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2: I always forget which months have how many days.
3: You said it was super easy to remember, but I don't know about that.
4: Mike, do you know automatically how many days are in each month?
3: No. I know that. Is it 28 in February?
4: I know. There's some kind of limerick or poem that you're supposed to remember.
3: Had 31 in August.
4: August, yes.
3: Is there 29 in... No.
4: There's 30 in September.
3: September.
4: So this works right into what I want to talk about.
3: Then you carry the one.
4: Somebody taught me a knuckle trick. And it's super easy to remember the days that each month has. So make a fist with your left hand, look at it, and the knuckles and the spaces between them, okay? And then you count. So you start with January on your first knuckle. So January, everyone that has a knuckle has 31 days. Mm. Everything that's in the divot between the knuckles has 30 days. So January would have 31. February is, 28 or 29.
3: Mm-hmm.
4: And then March, 31. April, 30. You're down in the valley. Up onto a knuckle is May. Down is June. And up for July is 31.
3: But what about August?
4: Then you come back to your first knuckle. There's August and September, October, November, December. And you've got 31 days. You know, it's easy.
3: Oh.
4: Right? You're never going to remember that, are you?
3: I probably won't, but that was fascinating. Thank you for making me a part of this.
4: I also have a finger trick for your 9 times table, but we'll go over that later.
3: Oh, no.

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0: For new parents, finding the right stroller, it can kind of feel like buying a new car with all the options.
1: Yes, with all the options, the bag, the cup holder, the stand that your toddler can ride along on.
0: Yeah, it's not just a simple, selection.
1: No.
0: And now there's a stroller that's actually designed by a car manufacturer.
1: Wow.
0: Mm-hmm.
1: Okay, what's going on?
0: Well, it's a stroller designed by Lamborghini. And yes, it's going to cost you a pretty penny at over $5,600.
1: What? I could buy my own vehicle for that amount of money.
0: Yeah, but this is a Lamborghini.
1: Stroller.
0: Yeah.
1: Okay. Tell me some more.
0: Well, they say it's at the intersection of performance and craftsmanship. 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
1: Hey, we should have you voice more car commercials.
0: Hey. Or strollers.
1: Or stroller commercials. Yeah. There you go.
0: Because this is a serious stroller. It comes in black, and it's got, the yellow lining, Lamborghini.
1: Wow.
0: It's your top-of-the-line stroller.
1: Okay.
0: There's no V12 engine, but it does include balance, provision, and driver confidence.
1: Driver confidence.
0: Well, you are a driver when you're pushing around your little one.
1: Wow. Okay. I don't know.
0: You're not sold?
1: I got to put the brakes on this one. Sorry. Nope.
0: Well, all the pictures I've seen, it just looks like a regular stroller.
1: See?
0: It's got the four wheels. It's black. It's
1: just paying for the name.
0: Yeah, pretty much. So the Lamborghini stroller, and that's some stuff you didn't know.
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4: Good morning. Hello. Good afternoon if you're listening on the East Coast. Or how about how you doing if you're listening outside of the Canadian time zone? How is everybody doing today? The orange man didn't take the time zone, did he? No, that's good. I'm just checking the facts. All right, today on the Magnificent Retro Show, Krumbacher. The original Jesus music guy, part hippie, part... Well, he's all hippie, I think.
5: Some say he was a sorcerer, a man of mystery.
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0: 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She's spoken to more than six million people worldwide, and she's sold 6 million books or so. I'm Scott Jackson. Welcome to the show. Krumbacher is coming up next.
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It's the sensational 70s, the awesome 80s, and the nifty 90s. Scott Jackson's here with you, with Cheryl Stacy. Here is Weight on Life.

0: Making history again on the Retro Show. That's what we're all about. It's Benjamin with Tonight. Benji is better known for his TV animation and production than music. Of course, he's part of the famous Gaither family.
1: When I was growing up, you know, it wasn't like the Goodmans and all that stuff. So I don't remember those groups growing up, but I remember like Steve Green and because that's the guys I grew up, Gary McSadden, and you know the guys ended up, Dan Huff was in the group. They ended up forming White Heart, and that was kind of cool because I was about 11 or 12, and those guys, it was like Billy Smiley, Mark Gershmel, and Dan Huff, and those guys, we were on tour in Europe, and we had this bus, and it wasn't like a tour bus, it was like a passenger bus, so we all kind of had to sit together, and they would, when we were going from, you know, Sweden to wherever, we go to Norway, Sweden, and we did that whole thing, and then went, I think we went to France.
0: That's Benji Gaither. I'm Scott Jackson, and the Retro Show is on a roll. What kind of a roll? This kind of a roll. A yo-yo, I get it. Kansas is next on Life.
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0: The Life Retro Show, Houston Boys, Imagine This, and a very simple song title. It's just called Love. All right, that, ladies and gentlemen, wraps up the show. I can't believe it's over already, man. I really can't believe it. We are moving on to other things, but let me tell you the scam on next week's show. I've got Al Denson. Newsboys featuring John James. And Nashville Rockers All-Star United. Yes, indeed, All-Star United. I'm making a note to tell you about the time that I played percussion with All-Star United on that song. Oh, yes. Crazy, crazy stuff. All right, I'll see you here next Saturday. Make it a date. Bless you guys.
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0: 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Good afternoon. Well, as we're just a couple of days away from the start of school, I wanted to pray for the coming school year, and in a bit of a different sense. Not praying that this year would be successful and we'd have good grades and make good friends and all that sort of stuff, work hard. That's all great and super, super important. Yes, 100%. I totally agree. But this time specifically, I wanted to pray for courage for all the Christians who are going back into a non-Christian environment. It's tough with all the peer pressure and all the temptations and potentially being mocked and made fun of and being an outcast for your faith and trying to stand firm and stand strong. That is a hard thing to do. So let's pray. Father God, as we head into this new school year, would you give our kids courage and faith to be the people that you want them to be, to stand up for doing what they know is right? Would you give them that courage, that strength, that boldness? In Jesus' name we pray. Amen.
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0: 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It's Megan Woods and Heaven Down Here. 1253, it's Tim Mosserani. Well, how is your car looking after this summer? Specifically, the inside of your car. The kids have been in it all summer long. They've been living in it. You've been driving them everywhere. My kids seem to bring everything into the car. They never take anything out of the car. They never take it back in the house. Oh my goodness, my car is an absolute mess right now. And it's driving me crazy. Maybe a good car detailing would be kind of nice. 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

What a huge storm to hit the GTA in southern Ontario this past Wednesday. The storm of 100 years, they're calling it. Cleanup efforts still underway. It's Patrick Mayberry on Life. This

0: Listener-supported Christian radio, Life 100.3. It's Brandon Lake and Miracle Child. It is 1:20. Tim Mosserani, good afternoon. Thank you so much for tuning in right now as you are driving around and doing some back-to-school shopping. And if you're doing that, don't make the same mistake that I always make. Listen, I've been driving for 28 years, almost three decades, and I still never remember to look where I parked. I cannot get it straight. We're talking almost 30 years here, and every time I come out of a grocery store, I come out of church, I come into the Wonderland parking lot after the day, whatever it is, I'm like, where did I park? I never know. And it, you'd think I have it by now. You'd think I'd figure it out by now. But no, it's so annoying. And then I'm walking around forever. And I'm that guy who sets off the car alarm to try and find his car, and it's going forever. It's so annoying. Yeah, that's me. So if you're driving around for the back to school shopping today, remember where you parked.
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0: The street team is on the move. Well, the street team is excited to be in Peterborough tonight. The Good News Festival is happening at Del Curry Park. It starts at 6 o'clock. It's going to be a night of outdoor worship, prayer, and testimonies. 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
1: 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It's Ren Collective and Evergreen 153. Tim Masserani, good afternoon. Hey, thank you so much for tuning in to Life as you are cottaging, as you're camping, as you are in central Ontario for the last long weekend of the summer. We are so appreciative that you are listening right now. 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
3: 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Lewis. 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

0: 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It's Josiah Queen and My Promised Land. 219, Tim Mosserani. Well, yesterday I had the opportunity to jump on the air for Michael Onley, who's away for a couple of days, and I issued a challenge. And because I'm so passionate about this challenge, I wanted to issue it again today. As we are only a couple of days away from the new school year, I want to challenge you to think about this question. Parents, maybe you can relate to this to your kids if they're not listening. The challenge is, who do you want to be this school year? You know, it's easy to fall in line and follow the crowd and just do what everybody else is doing. But a lot of times that's contradictory to our faith, right? And I want to challenge you to think about that. Who do you want to be? What kind of person do you want to be? Are you going to be that person that just goes with the crowd and follows what everybody else does? Or are you going to be the person that stands up for what is right, that does the right thing when everybody else is doing the wrong thing, when the peer pressure is coming and you're still choosing to live with character, Christ-like character? That is a hard thing to do, but you can do it. So I challenge you to think, who do I want to be this school year?
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2: God's got a plan for your life. 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

Listen in the mornings for the Get Up and Go show with Todd, Shirley, and Mike. And every night after 7 o'clock, it's praise and worship at night. 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

Word of advice for back to school shopping, buy that extra box of pens. You start the school year with 10, and 2 weeks in, you're down to 2. Where do they all go? Here's Brandon Heath.

0: listener-supported Christian radio, Life 100.3. It's Matthew West and Back to Jesus. 252, it's Tim Mosserani. I am about to get out of here and enjoy the rest of this long weekend and then get ready to drive my kids to school on Tuesday. I know they're excited. Yeah, not really. Actually, my daughter is. She's really excited. But anyway, before we do that, though, I wanted to give you today's word of life as something to chew on for the next couple of days, because I think it's a good word of life heading back into school. It's Romans 12:21. Don't let evil defeat you, but defeat evil with good. That's Romans 12:21. Kids, you're going to face a lot of temptations, a lot of difficulty when you go back to school, but you can defeat evil with good. You've got it. Hey, have a great long weekend. God bless you.
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4: Welcome to Another View. I'm Kerry Newhoff, and I'm here with Dr. Mark Brenner as we talk about Judaism. And Mark, we've covered in past shows the wide variety of aspects of Judaism today, different denominations or sects. That's true today, but it was also true in ancient times. Even as Christians read their Bible, we hear about Pharisees and Sadducees and scribes and elders and teachers of the law. Were those different aspects of Judaism even back then?
5: Yes, Kerry, you've started to answer your own question there. The Christian denominations have many more things in common with each other than not, and it's the same with the Jewish denominations, in past and in present. In the ancient times, like you said, there were Samaritans, Sadducees, Pharisees, Zoroastrians, and Essenes. In medieval times, and the Jewish community included Ashkenazi and Sephardic Jews, as well as the Ethiopian, Indian, and Chinese branches that evolved independently from mainstream Judaism. And today, of course, we have Orthodox, Reform, Reconstructionist, and Conservative branches.
4: Mark, it's fascinating to see that many branches of Judaism historically and today. Thanks for helping enlighten us.
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3:06. It's the Labor Day long weekend. 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

314, were you able to finish your back-to-school shopping? 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

0: Ontario's Christian Superstation, Life 100.3, Chris Tomlin, Holy Forever. It's Mike Poirier, and this is actually my birthday weekend. It's kind of fun just thinking back, you know, on all the memories growing up. For some reason, my sixth birthday party just keeps coming to mind, just to the friends that we had back then. My, oh my, just the trip down memory lane, thinking back to those simpler times, just going outside, riding our bikes, making up games, and then not coming home until the streetlights come on. Nowadays, though, we're always connected to everything. But sometimes, we just forget to connect with those around us, like we did when we were younger. So this weekend, find some time to put the phone down, and most importantly, find some time to spend with God.
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5: In the new movie Fall 2 Deadpoint, two young women make a treacherous trip up Thailand's Mount Kwan. It's a recipe for drama, tension, and peril. In 2022's fall, a young influencer named Shiloh died during a dangerous climb. Now, Shiloh's sister, Jax, is seeking closure for her grief by doing the last climb on her sister's bucket list. Jax is joined by another young woman named Luce and a guide named John. The climb alone is bad enough, but other dangerous secrets lurk along the way. Perpetual Peril gets paired with other intense violence, language, and references to drug smuggling in this PG-13 thriller. So we're giving Fall 2 Deadpoint a 2.5 out of 5 for family friendliness. Read the full review at PluggedIn.com/radio. I'm Adam Holtz with the Plugged In Movie Review by Focus on the Family.
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8: 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And of course, we'd love for you to stop by and say hi. We've got some of our new Life merch, including our new trucker hats, plus brand new Life stickers to give away at the booth. We're here until 6 o'clock tonight at Natasha Patterson Pavilion, 340 Gordon Street in Shelburne. 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
0: The Street Team is in Peterborough this evening for the Good News Festival at Del Prairie Park. It starts at 6 p.m., so you still have some time to get down there. Outdoor worship, prayer time, testimonies. It's going to be a great time of fellowship.

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Ontario's Christian Superstation, Life 100.3.

0: 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Romans 12:21. 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

0: listener-supported Christian radio, Life 100.3, Sidewalk Prophets, Father, Let It Be. It's Mike Poirier, and it's the long weekend. And to celebrate on Monday, we've got Labor Day Live. 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It just brings you back to that moment. 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
1: 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Well, my oldest daughter has recently had an interest in coffee. 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

0: Ontario's Christian Superstation, Life 100.3, Danny Gokey, I got you. It's Mike Poirier. It's the final long weekend of summer, but that also means a milestone weekend for those heading off to college or university for the first time. It can be a mix of feelings, from excitement to anxiety, all at once at the same time. But there's a great promise in Deuteronomy 31:8. The Lord himself goes before you and will be with you. He will never leave you nor forsake you. So if you're heading off to post-secondary for the first time, know that you're not going alone. God is already there with you.
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449. Let's keep rolling along with Lincoln Brewster, who may have the best hair in the Christian music scene, by the way. 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

0: 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Micah Tyler, God did it. That's it for me, Mike Poirier. Thanks for tuning in. Have yourself a fantastic Labor Day long weekend. I know with school starting on Tuesday, there's some nervousness, but kids, enjoy these last few days. Be outside, get the fresh air, and also tune in for the next couple of minutes because Michael Onley steps in with the top 20 songs of the week. Should be a good countdown today. Have yourself a great evening.
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0: songs, one powerful message. We're counting down the music that's moving your heart and the world. These are the top 20 songs of the week with Michael Onley.
1: Well, just like that, September has arrived and a very happy Labor Day weekend to you and your family. Summer is getting ready to hand the keys over to fall. School routines are about to return, and maybe there's one final barbecue or cottage weekend still on the schedule. But a new month also means new opportunities, new memories, and plenty to look forward to. And hey, you've got a lot to look forward to on this very special Labor Day weekend top 20. You're going to hear from artists like Micah Tyler, who opened up his heart about his faith.
2: It was a piece of toast, and there was a little dog who is like 15 years old.
1: And you'll hear from K. Anthony, who opens up about his latest song.
3: A lot of researching, a lot of late nights, because I didn't have anyone in the town.
1: Okay, it is time to buckle in. Are you ready? Do you have a nice ice cold drink? Do you have a nice hamburger or hot dog in hand? Okay, here we go. It is time to launch into this Labor Day weekend top 20. And he's kicking it off in style. It's Matt Maher with Gonna Be All Right in at number 20 on Life 100.3.

0: We're counting them down. 20, 19, 15, 18. Wait a second. And you thought counting backwards was easy. Don't worry. We'll get it figured out. The top 20 songs of the week with Michael Onley on Life 100.3.
1: Number 19.

Coming in at number 19, that was Torrin Wells with Breathe on it. And I love that reminder that we can invite God into every circumstance and trust Him to breathe new life into the places that need it most. And hey, as September begins, maybe that's exactly the confidence we need to carry forward. Schedules change, school starts, summer winds down, life gets busy again. But underneath all that change, there are truths that remain completely steady. God is good, His promises are dependable, and His love does not change with the calendar. And that is something we most definitely can build our lives on. Here he is, it's Ryan Stevenson with This I Know, coming into the number 18 spot on Life 100.3. I got it.

0: is from you.
1: At number 17, that was Quinn Thronis with Every Gift. And what a beautiful reminder to recognize the blessings God has placed all around us. And when we recognize the giver behind those gifts, gratitude naturally becomes worship. That's what makes this next song so powerful. Whether life feels abundant or uncertain, whether we're celebrating or waiting, God's worthiness never changes. Our circumstances don't determine us. He was worthy yesterday, he is worthy today, and he'll remain worthy tomorrow. Here she is, it's CeCe Winans with Worthy of It All. In at number 16 on Life 100.3.

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1: Number 15.

0: Number 15, that was K. Anthony with Grateful. Welcome back. It's Michael Onley here with you. Happy Labor Day weekend to you and your families. I hope you're soaking up the weather, enjoying these final moments with the kiddos because, hey, it's hard to believe school is starting up next week. And, hey, speaking of K. Anthony, he recently opened up about the process of writing his latest song.
1: A lot of researching, a lot of late nights because I didn't have anyone in the town that was doing music how I'm accustomed to doing music in Jamaica. But over time, I just started building, started gaining momentum and until they realized who I was. And yeah, it became easier. Shortly after I got onto mainstream television, did performances, and so it just grew from there.
0: Isn't that great? I love his perspective. He just has a beginning, a middle, and an end. And he's saying, Lord, you take it and you run with it.
2: It's Michael Onley and the top 20 songs of the week. Back in a minute.
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Prophets with Father Let It Be. And I love the heart behind that song, right? Releasing our plans and trusting that God sees the road ahead more clearly than we ever could. But surrender is not usually one giant moment. It happens again tomorrow. And the day after that, it is trusting God through changing seasons, unanswered questions, unexpected detours, and all those moments when we'd really prefer to know exactly what comes next. Faith says, hey, God, I don't need the whole map. I just need you. Here they are. It's Need to Breathe with the Long Surrender in at number 12 on Life 100.3. It's life.

Coming in at number 11, that was Phil Wickham and Crowder with It Really Is Amazing Grace. And sometimes it's worth stopping and remembering just how extraordinary God's grace truly is. Because after all the changes, challenges, celebrations, mistakes, victories, and unexpected turns life brings, God remains faithful. That's a truth worth carrying into this new month, too. September may look different than August. Your routine may change. The pace of life may pick up. But the God who walked with you through summer is not going anywhere. And this guy, he's most definitely not going anywhere. It's Luke Langman with After All, cracking the number 10 spot on this week's Top 20 Songs of

0: At number 10, that was Luke Langman with After All. A great reminder that through all the changing seasons of life, God's faithful remains. And that faithfulness includes the way he created you. Micah Tyler, he's built so much of his music around honest reminders of identity, grace, and seeing ourselves through God's eyes. And speaking of Micah, he recently shared about how his faith and heart are moving forward, even when he doesn't know what's ahead.
1: You did something my dad does, and he doesn't think there's anything wrong with it. You dropped a piece of bread on the floor, and then you picked it up, and you're like, well, praise the Lord. I don't think that's what that means, but you're like, I'm going to eat it.
2: Sure.
3: Praise the Lord for the 5-second rule.
2: Here we go. Yeah. Here's the explanations for all those things. Number one, it was a piece of toast, and there was a little dog who is like 15 years old. She's sort of blind. We were filming at this guy's house. She's a very sweet dog. They're like, get the dog on the camera. So they put crushed up Oreos and corn husks on this thing to where it looked like dirt and hair. So I did eat actual edible things that did not really combine well on the toast.
1: I just know that there are going to be so many kids, including your own, saying, Micah did it, mommy. And Micah's filled with grace and love.
0: I love that. Such an encouraging perspective. And sometimes we need to stop measuring ourselves against everybody else and remember that the God who created us knows us completely and loves us deeply. You don't have to become somebody else to earn his love. Here he is. It's Micah Tyler with Perfectly. In at number 9 on Life 103.3.

0: perfectly.
1: We're counting them down. 20, 19, 15, 18. Wait a second. And you thought counting backwards was easy. Don't worry. We'll get it figured out. The top 20 songs of the week with Michael Onley on Life 100.3.
2: Number 8.

Coming in at number 8, it's Zach Williams with Wait For Me. Welcome back. It's Michael Lonnie here with you. Happy Labor Day weekend to you and your family. And here's the thing, waiting, it's never easy, right? But there's incredible peace in knowing that God is still working, even when we can't see what he's doing. And maybe that's why this next message matters so much. We weren't created to navigate every change, question, celebration, or difficult season alone. Jesus doesn't simply send us down the road with instructions. He promises his presence along the way. Coming in at number 7, it's Unspoken with Walk With Me on this week's Top 20 Songs of the Week.

0: There they are, coming in at number 7. It is Unspoken with Walk With Me. Hey there, it's Michael Lonley here with you. Hope you're enjoying the ride. And speaking of Unspoken, frontman Chad Mattson, he recently shared more about his faith and what it means to continually walk with Jesus.
1: My wife and I actually just did celebrate in September our 12th year anniversary. And we celebrated by shopping. Really, shopping turned into conversation, which turned into life goals and dreams. And I feel like communication is the way to keep a marriage healthy. There's different times. There's things about my job that make it super difficult at home. And communication is always the key for us to be talking. How do you feel? What are the things that you desire? How can I help dream with you? How can I help support you and our family and all of that?
0: Wow. Isn't that powerful? I love that. There's something incredibly comforting about remembering that Christianity isn't about figuring everything out. It's about knowing who walks beside us while we do it.
2: Michael Onley and the top 20 songs of the week will be back.
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0: At number five, that was Josiah Queen with Demons. And after spending three straight weeks at number one, Josiah finally gives up the throne this week, which means, hey, somebody new is taking over the top of the mountain. But first, let's talk about the cross, because Christianity ultimately is not built around what we can accomplish for God. It is built around what Jesus already accomplished for us. When we fall short, grace. When shame tells us we're finished, forgiveness. When we wonder whether God could really love us, the cross enters and answers that question forever. Here he is. It's Cade Thompson in at the number four spot with That's What the Cross Is For on this week's Top 20 Songs of the Week on Life 100.3.
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1: Number 3.

Coming in at number three, that was Toby Mac with Lord, It Feels Good. And hey, Toby Mac brings exactly what the title promises, a joyful reminder that faith has plenty of room for celebrating the goodness of God. And now we're just one song away from number one. And if you're looking for three words to carry into September, hey, these aren't bad choices. Faith, hope, love. Faith when you don't have all the answers. Hope when circumstances tell you to give up. And love that allows the people around you to experience Jesus through the way you treat them. Here they are. It's We Are Messengers with Faith, Hope, Love in at number two on Life 100.3.

0: We are so close to number one, but let's take a quick break for the pick hit of the week.
1: Now, there are moments when faith feels strong, and then there are moments when the prayer is simply, God, I need you to hold me up. And that honesty is at the heart of this week's pick hit. Andrew Rip brings a song filled with vulnerability, hope, and the reminder that we were never expected to carry everything ourselves. When our own strength runs out, hey, God does not. So here he is. It's Andrew Rip with Hold Me Up, your pick hit of the week on Life 100.3.
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0: From number 20 to number 1, we've made it.
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0: Now, here is the number 1 song of the week.
2: And just like that, we have a brand new number 1 for weeks for us, Frank. He's been hanging around the top of this countdown, getting closer and closer. And this week, he finally gets the keys to the penthouse. Okay, officially takes over the number 1 spot. And maybe that's a pretty fitting message as we head into September. You don't need every detail of the next season figured out. You don't need to know exactly how everything is going to unfold. When your life is anchored in Jesus, you can breathe, trust Him with tomorrow, and know that whatever comes next, you are not walking into it alone. It's your new number 1 song on this week's Top 20 Songs of the Week. It's Forrest Frank with OK.

0: There you have it, your brand new number one song. It's Forrest Frank with OK. Before we close out this week's episode, let's rewind the top five. In at number five, it's Josiah Queen with Demons. Coming in at number four, it's Kate Thompson with That's What the Cross Is For. In at number three, it's Toby Mac with Lord, It Feels Good. Coming in at number two, it's We Are Messengers with Faith, Hope, Love. And your new number one, it's Forrest Frank with OK. Well, as we step into September, embrace what's ahead. New routines, new opportunities, and new memories are waiting to be made. Keep Jesus at the center. Love the people God places around you, and remember that you never walk into a new season alone. Enjoy this Labor Day weekend. Soak up those final summer moments and keep shining His light. Hey, I'm Michael Lonley. That's going to do it for me today. I pray and hope you have a blessed rest of your Labor Day weekend, and I'll catch you right here next week on Life 100.3.
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0: Welcome to the best of the Get Up and Go show, where we get you caught up on what you may have missed this week and possibly some of the things you wish you could forget. 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
1: This week on Stuff You Didn't Know, we heard about a car manufacturer that's designed a baby stroller.
2: Could you imagine if the stroller actually came with a V12 engine? And I also tried to teach you a trick to remember what months have how many days.
1: The math was not mathing for me. We also played a great game of Would You Rather.
2: First up, hear what the world notices about you versus what God notices about you.
3: There are times, and I'm sure you know, when you are just overwhelmed with all of the responsibilities. Your to-do list never seems to end, but we have to understand that God has never confused our productivity with our worth. We are still worth something to him. Even if we feel the lowest of lows, our value comes from being his child, not from completing every task. And I think yesterday this really hit me because I went into such a mood that I didn't even want to be by myself.
1: You're just
3: with
1: overwhelmed
3: myself.
1: With everything?
3: Yep. The grass is overgrown. The house is messy. There's so many things I gotta do and should have done. But I kind of felt like, for a second, I felt not great, not good, not worthy. And I was like, the Holy Spirit said no.
1: Yeah.
3: No, we don't measure that. So when the kids need one more ride or one more meal or one more favor or maybe one more $20 bill. You can feel unnoticed, but take comfort in Jesus' words. Your Father, who sees everything, will reward you because he notices every prayer, every sacrifice, and every act of kindness.

0: praise.
1: Life gets busy, so let's get you caught up. It's the best of the Get Up and Go show with Todd, Shirley, and Mike on Life 100.3.
2: The game Would You Rather is one of my favorites to play on road trips.
3: Yeah, we went head-to-head right here in the studio.
2: Mike, I thought you and I could play a little game this morning.
3: I love games.
2: Okay. Have you ever played Would You Rather?
3: Yeah.
2: Okay, could you explain it?
3: Well, that's where you provide two options, and then you pick which one you'd prefer.
2: Which one you'd rather.
3: Yeah.
2: Okay, so I got some questions for you.
3: Oh, good.
2: Would you rather hop everywhere or skip?
3: I'd probably skip, because if I'm hopping, I'm probably going to break something.
2: And skipping just makes you happy.
3: And you can kind of feel more of the wind in your hair as you're skipping along.
2: Excellent. Yeah. Excellent. Okay. Would you rather have eyes in the back of your head or wear the same socks for an entire month?
3: Oh, I can't stand socks.
2: I knew it.
3: So I have to go with the eyes in the back of the head.
2: Oh, see? I'm already there. I'm a mom, so I already have
3: it's
2: eyes
3: natural.
2: In the back of my head. And I hate socks, too. I can't breathe with them on.
3: Yeah.
2: Okay, third one. This one's good. Would you rather have shrimp-flavored toothpaste or deodorant that smells like cheese?
3: Oh, deodorant that smells like cheese. It's not even close.
2: Really?
3: Yeah.
2: Wow.
3: Oh, I love my cheese.
2: I know.
3: So if I could smell like it, then I guess I'll be hungry all day.
2: I don't know, man. I don't know, because some of those cheeses can be real stanky.
3: Maybe.
2: I think maybe.
3: Depends on the cheese.
2: I might go with the shrimp, too, because I don't know. Okay, here's the final one. And okay. This one I'm going to put up on our Facebook story. Would you rather, because it's September 1st, mm-hmm. Would you rather have 4 more weeks of summer or 4 more weeks of fall?
3: 4 more weeks of fall.
2: Now we're on the same page. All right, go over and answer on our Facebook page.

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2: I always forget which months have how many days.
3: You said it was super easy to remember, but I don't know about that.
2: Mike, do you know automatically how many days are in each month?
3: No. I know that. Is it 28 in February?
2: I know. There's some kind of limerick or poem that you're supposed to remember.
3: Had 31 in August.
2: August, yes.
3: Is there 29 in? No.
2: There's 30 in September.
3: September.
2: So this works right into what I want to talk about.
3: Then you carry the one.
2: Somebody taught me a knuckle trick. And it's super easy to remember the days that each month has. So make a fist with your left hand, look at it, and the knuckles and the spaces between them, okay? And then you count. So you start with January on your first knuckle. So January, everyone that has a knuckle has 31 days. Mm. Everything that's in the divot between the knuckles has 30 days. So January would have 31. February is, 28 or 29.
3: Mm-hmm.
2: And then March, 31. April, 30. You're down in the valley. Up onto a knuckle is May. Down is June. And up for July is 31.
3: But what about August?
2: Then you come back to your first knuckle. There's August and September, October, November, December. And you've got 31 days. You know, it's easy.
3: Oh.
2: Right? You're never going to remember that, are you?
3: I probably won't, but that was fascinating. Thank you for making me a part of this.
2: I also have a finger trick for your 9 times table, but we'll go over that later.
3: Oh, no.

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1: And now there's a stroller that's actually designed by a car manufacturer.
2: Wow.
1: Mm-hmm.
2: Okay, what's going on?
1: Well, it's a stroller designed by Lamborghini. And yes, it's going to cost you a pretty penny at over $5,600.
2: What? 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
1: Yeah, but this is a Lamborghini
2: stroller.
1: Yeah.
2: Okay. 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
2: Hey, we should have you voice more car commercials.
1: Or strollers.
2: Or stroller commercials. Yeah. There you go.
1: Because this is a serious stroller. It comes in black and it's got like the yellow lining, like Lamborghini.
2: Wow.
1: Like it's like your top of the line stroller.
2: Okay.
1: There's no V12 engine, but it does include balance, provision, and driver confidence.
2: Driver confidence.
1: Well, you are a driver when you're pushing around your little one.
2: Wow. Okay. I don't know.
1: You're not sold?
2: I got to put the brakes on this one, sorry. Nope.
1: Well, all the pictures I've seen, it just looks like a regular stroller.
2: See?
1: It's got the four wheels, it's black, it's...
2: Just paying for the name.
1: Yeah, pretty much. So the Lamborghini stroller, and that's some stuff you didn't know.
0: That's a wrap. 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